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o'clock, CGIF. Good morning. Oh my goodness. Welcome to the Good Morning Nigeria show. I'm super duper excited. It's CGIF. It's also Club 959 day. You're in for a great time and hope you're having a great day already. Stay here. Back to back. Great energy as usual. We've got music. We've got just everything that you need to make your day really special.

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3: Groski, you know what I'm saying? 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

0: Lawson, Shakira on your number one hit music station, 644. This TGIF morning. Good morning to you. All right, so we are about to find our champion for Friday. We're about to play the spelling games at sunrise. So if you know you are good with your spelling and you are our champion this morning, let's get straight into it.
1: Spelling games at sunrise on the Good Morning Nigeria show.
0: You not believe that I have not even called the number yet, but somebody is calling. I love this energy, Friday energy. All right, let's see who our first caller is this morning. Good morning.
2: Good morning.
0: Oh, good morning, darling. What's your name and where are you calling from?
2: My name is Sophia and I'm calling from Port Harcourt.
0: Your name is Sophia?
2: No.
0: What's your name? Say it again.
2: Cecilia.
0: Oh, what a beautiful name. So I'm going to define something for you, and then you have to tell me what that thing is and then spell it, okay? This yes please that she says. Okay, what do you call a person who teaches students in a school?
2: A teacher.
0: Good job. Good job. Now the final one, spell teacher for me.

0: C-E-A.
1: Mm-hmm. Mm-hmm. Amazing. You are wonderful. You are a star. And I hope your parents are proud of you. Are you getting ready for school this morning?
0: Yes, please.
1: I'm sure your teacher is also proud of you. You are wonderful. All right, so send me a message, request for a hit song, and I'll push play it for you. All right, hit song only. Yes, because you were requesting for R. Kelly. It's quite old. All right, so find something trendy, my darling. Okay. All right. Have a good day and be good. All right. Bye. All right. Send me a message. Okay, so you see, we're up and active. So if you are up and active as well, call me right now. WhatsApp, normal call 080-9030-6415. So that's the number for you to call. Or you call me directly, same number, 080-9030-6415. And you can call me again, another number. Okay, before I call the other number. Let's see our other champion potential. Hi, good morning. Good morning to you. Please, what's your name and where are you calling from?
2: Andrew from Port Harcourt.
1: Hi, Mr. Andrew. How's your Friday looking so far?
2: Very fine.
1: Okay, thank you so much. So I'm going to define something and you have to tell me what that thing is and spell it for me. Are you ready?
2: Okay.
1: All right. A place where you borrow books.
2: Library.
1: Ah, it's like this thing is not becoming easier. Congrats. All right, please spell library for me.
2: L-I.
1: Mm-hmm. Y. Congratulations. Thank you so much. Well done. Please send me a message and request your song. Have a wonderful day. And thank you so much for playing. You're super duper amazing. Who is saying hi to me? Hi to you too. You can call me so you can join. All right. 080-9030-6415. We are playing the spelling games at sunrise. Don't send a message. Call me. Don't be shy. We have just two champions so far. I mean, you're sending messages. Hi, but don't be shy. All right. Do not be shy. Call me. 080-9030-6415. Before we... Oh, call me on WhatsApp then. Number's not. Call me on WhatsApp. Call me here. Then if you don't have network, call the number directly on normal call. Because I'm seeing someone is sending me. The call has finally gone through. Good morning.
3: Hi.
1: Good morning. What's your name and where are you calling from?
3: Elvis Charles.
1: Your name is Charles?
3: Yes.
1: Hi, Charles. What are you up to this morning?
3: I'm going to school.
1: Oh, you're going to school. Good. So, Charles, I'm going to define something and you have to tell me what that is and spell it. Are you ready?
3: Yeah.
1: All right. The act of saying sorry for something you've done is what?
3: Pardon.
1: When you're saying sorry to somebody for something bad that you have done, what is that thing?
3: Apologize.
1: Good job. That's an apology. All right, so go on to spell that for me. Was somebody giving you Espo? I hope nobody was giving you Espo in the background, though.
3: Oh, no.
1: Okay. All right, go on to spell that for me, right?
3: Yeah. Oh, I just spelled it.
1: Yes, please.
3: A P O L O G I Z E.
1: All right, good job. Congratulations. You send me your song requests on WhatsApp. Have a wonderful day and be good, okay?
3: Yeah, thank you.
1: You're welcome. Have a great day. Love it. And I think that's our last caller this morning, so I can still play your songs that you've requested for. All right. So if you know you requested for a song. I can see the messages already. I will push play. Andrew has sent his already. So yeah, we're heading on with that. Also, top of the hour is going to be the national and global news update. More music, more vibes. We still got sports arena traffic update. Aerostar with Tornado. Stay here. It's 6:50 on the clock. It's a Good Morning Nigeria show, your number one hit music station. My name is Cassie.

0: 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Oh yeah, see what he go do when he wake up.
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0: 7 o'clock right here on your number one Hit Music Station. It's still the Good Morning Nigeria show. My name is Cassie. Tell me why I saw a video of Victor Osimhen paying a lady $500 for small chops. That's around 700K. And it's sparking a lot of conversation online. But stay here for trends. But for now, also, it's the national and global news updates. And Ife Chukwu is right here to tell us all we need to know. Keep it locked.
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2: Well, hello, I'm Ife Chukwu Moyeli with a national and global news update. Now, let's begin this Friday morning bulletin from the site of the collapsed four-story building on Peter Odili Road in Port Harcourt, where the engines of the five excavators have now been switched off after hours of rescue effort. Two students involved in the accident that killed Ms. Eno Undosin, a resident of the main campus of the River State University, have been arrested and are now in police custody. The chairman of Eche Local Government Area, Chima Boniface Njoko, has announced a 1 million naira reward for every Eche student of Ignatius Ajuru University of Education who graduates with a first-class degree. Today is World Drug Day, and Port Harcourt residents are calling on the River State government to intensify efforts to tackle the growing problem of substance abuse, which they say is contributing to rising crime and insecurity across the state. The People's Redemption Party says the administration of President Bola Tinubu lacks the credibility and public trust needed to create state police. On the foreign scene, the International Maritime Organization has temporarily stopped escorting ships through the Strait of Hormuz after a cargo ship reported being attacked on Thursday. We move straight to business now. The Central Bank of Nigeria has directed banks and other financial institutions to freeze accounts of customers accused of terrorism financing. In entertainment, the family of the late Nollywood legend Mr. Ibu is currently facing financial hardship years after the actor's death. Content creator King Mechi made this known when she visited the family. In sports now, Ecuador came from behind to defeat Germany 2-1 on Thursday, keeping their FIFA World Cup campaign alive and securing a place in the last 32. Well, the news was edited by Martha Okere. To reach the news team, send an SMS or WhatsApp to 0808-721-7215. I am Ife Chukwu Moyeli. Now, let's have a look at today in history. Well, on this day in 1936, the world's first practical helicopter lifted off. The twin-rotor FW-61 was first tested in Bremen, Germany. None of the first prototypes survived World War II. They're all gone.
0: Oh, that's so interesting. I wonder what innovations would be like here to witness that we share with either our children or even the generations to come. I mean, look at the helicopter. Yeah. A lot of times I always think about it. How did that idea come into conception? Yes. What was the whole thought process? For an object to be flying in the sky,
2: and you know, it's one of the magical things about this life. You know, before aeroplanes were even conceived, people thought humans couldn't fly, right? And then eventually they started flying. So most of the things we do now these days, in this century, in this day and age, if somebody is walking up from dead, like 200 years ago, and the person is here with us, the person
0: they won't
2: be like,
0: believe it.
2: No, this they is magic. This is absolutely magic. So well, look, I'm here now, and I'm thinking, what would happen 500 years from now when I'm not even here, and I kind of like pee from wherever I am, maybe from the sky. I look down on Earth. I'm like, God, this is unimaginable. Thousands of years from now, what is it going
0: to
2: be?
0: I'm also like, I'm wondering. I really, really want to like know, but like, I'm sure that's all about it. I mean, people are going to the moon. If you explain this to somebody from, I don't know, 200 BC, they'd be like, huh, what?
2: Yeah.
0: People are going out of space. And then they're even buying lands there from what I even hear. It's just wild. But lovely stuff. Thank you so much, Ife Chukwu, for that. That's it on the national and global news update. More music as usual. We are your number one music station. I've got Omale with I Am, which is also a song that was requested by one of our champions this morning. 7:04, stay here, Sports Arena, traffic update after us. Good Morning Nigeria show. My name is Cassie.

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8 o'clock, my favorite hour on the show. Yes, Good Morning Nigeria show right here with Cassie, and on this hour we are getting straight into trends and all the conversations and juicy gist happening online, so keep it locked right here. Also, we've got our question for word around PH TGIF Shenanigans edition. Head on to Facebook and X and let me know what you think about it. It's Foodie Edition. Let's go.

Don't get it twisted. You heard it here first on your number one hit music station, Davido, with his first single of the year. I know who I be right here. My name is Cassie. What do you think about the song so far? So he's super pumped and excited about this project because it's also set to celebrate the release of this new single in Miami live this Sunday. And actually, he's selling tickets for this and people are really excited about to go watch him perform. Lovely stuff. Yeah, it's Friday, which means it's fresh music, fresh tunes. A lot of your faves are dropping it, so let me know. You can send me a message on WhatsApp. Let me know who and who has dropped the song and who you're, you know, feeling their vibe so far. One Day Cole also dropped something this Friday as well. I just love Friday. I mean, you party, enjoy new music, enjoy fresh tunes, and then you slip into the weekend and just relax. A few good vibes. I don't know about you, but it's just a few good vibes, a few good music as usual. This is the Good Morning Nigeria Show. My name is Cassie, and very soon we're going straight into trends. But don't forget our question for Word Around PHTGIF Shenanigans Edition. What is that one Nigerian male that you feel like, this thing is overrated, though? You are hyping this thing so much. I don't like it like that. I don't think it's that fantastic. Let me know. Send me a message on WhatsApp 080-9030-6415. Or you can head on to Facebook and X, put your comments there, and you know, I'll read it out. It's a Cool FM PH up on the playlist. We're still talking Shmoney. Elumelu Young John right here. Stay locked.

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5: 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You people could have just asked. Eh? 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

0: to the sounds of outer space. Let the 4G continue.
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0: We will soon commence takeoff.

Big shout out to Bloody Civilian, Terry Apala, and Budge. Space Fuji, absolutely love it right here on your number one Hugh Music Station. It's 8:21, and I think I might have a problem. Stay with me. So tell me why I woke up this morning around 3:30, because I had to like get ready for the show. And I promise you, around 6 this very morning, I was craving something very, very weird. Something that you might wonder, what is wrong with this girl? Because tell me why I was craving to drink Gary and Granuts. I know, I don't know what the problem is. I'm sorry. I still want to right now. Desperately needed to take Gary and Granuts. I stepped out for a bit, had a conversation with one of my colleagues, and I did mention it. And he was asking me, is everything okay, Cassie? Apparently, I checked online. There's actually a reason why your body starts craving something for a very, very odd time of the day, right? So apparently it says the mind is weirdly connected to, you know, your taste buds as well. So if you've been thinking about something for so long and you don't satisfy that craving, your body starts reacting to it like you are, you know, in need of something that you're not fitting in. Yeah, it's that way. So a pass. No cause for alarm. I'm really, really okay. I also saw some interesting facts that I would definitely share with you. So do you know what that pale half moon, you know, sign on your nails are called? It's actually at the base of your fingernails. Sometimes you even play games, you know, be flapping your hands if you see that white bird. So it's actually called lunula. That's actually it's called, all right? Also, the small patch of skin between your thumb and your index finger is called the polycule. And the vertical groove between your nose and your upper lip, yeah, those two lines on top of your lip that is also close to your nose, is actually called the philtrum. And glabella is that space between your two eyebrows. So that straight line from your nose up to your forehead, between your two eyebrows, is called glabella. So cute. It's giving girly vibe and I love it. Cubital fossa is the crease on the inside of your elbow. That place you also apply, what's it called? Perfumes, moisturizers, all of that. Yeah, it's called the cubital fossa. Last but not the least, this one dot, reddish at the, you know, corner of your eye, that is actually called lacrimal carnicle. Did you know about that? The tiny pink bump in the corner of your eye. Anyways, join me this morning. Obviously not in craving Gary, but at least you've learned a thing or two, because I know I have. Stay here. We still got a conversation on trends and what is trending right now on social media and everywhere in general. Head on to Facebook and Thread and let me know, what is that one Nigerian meal that you think is overrated, overhyped, and you don't like it? It's Killer FMPH. I've got Kalani, Usher, Shoulda Never. Stay here. My name is Cassie.

0: The nation's most brilliant young minds gear up for the National Secondary School Debate Tournament. It's the season finale of the I Beg to Differ Secondary Schools Debate Tournament, Season 9. 10th of August at 3 p.m. Lagos, Abuja and Port Harcourt will come alive. Champions from Abuja, Port Harcourt and Lagos will go shoulder to shoulder for the crown of the Champion of Champions. 16 secondary schools, 3 daily debates, 4 weeks of intense matchups. Who will be the Champion of Champions of the I Beg to Differ Season 9? The final lap of the journey begins August 10 at 3 p.m. For sponsorship inquiries, email info@nigeriainfo.fm or ibegtodifferatnigeriainfo.fm. I Beg to Differ, the Tournament of Champions.
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Kink. CJE, Joshua Baraka on that one. You right here on your number one Hear Music Station. It's 842 TGI Vibes. My name is Cassie. Now let's get straight into trend. Somebody is asking, did Black Bones steal Orimodu Black's food or girl or maybe something? Because what was with the back and forth? So apparently Orimodu Black has also come back again to spark controversy after making a series of allegations against Black Bones in a very strongly worded post that came up on social media, right? So he was mentioning how Black Bones allegedly sexually abused and accused him of, you know, the allegation, and how he was also detained in the prison, not prison, like jail for 2 days and all of that. So he's just been going at it. Now, the update is he's also dragging OAP Kimmy Smalls into the whole funk and saying, oh, that she's playing a deaf ear and she's taking sides because she's friends with Black Bones. And then Kimmy Smalls comes back to reply the quote and said, Orimodu, you called me, we spoke on the phone about this matter, and I offered you to come on my show to give your own side of the story, and you said you would when you're back in the country. You're not

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1: All right, so just substitute your
0: language
1: and
0: your,
1: put it there.
0: So
1: edit it
0: and put it there. So it's you. So what we are going to be doing, we try our best to cut across every tribe, every culture, and so when you're there, you're not left out. So by the time we talk about hilariously talk about your culture, you will be able to relate with it. You understand?
1: Yeah.
0: When we talk about the Yoruba band, the Yorubas are going to relate with it. When we talk about the Northerns, let me shock you. Do you know that some time ago in Lagos State, not even in Lagos State, in the Yoruba land, do you know that some time ago, the way they thought they could tackle infidelity, that's cheating, is by introducing what they call magun. Thank you, you know it. So you understand? Has that solved cheating?
1: No.
0: So those are the things we're going to be looking at. So those cultures, those things that we feared the most, is it really...
1: Did they address anything?
0: Did they really address the issues and all of that? Or now that we are... do you also not know that... Do you know that social media is actually a culture?
1: Yeah.
0: So it's actually shaping...
1: Modern human culture.
0: It's shaping the pop lives
1: culture.
0: Of people. Mm. So those are the things we're going to be... It's going to be expository, and at the same time, it's going to be hilarious. That's
1: beautiful.
0: What we're coming to do.
1: Beautiful. So how do people get to get in there?
0: Okay, so the tickets are quite pocket friendly. The regular, which we titled as Omona, meaning my people, you know, is 10,000 naira. That's the regular. The VIP, which we call Odogu, is for 25,000. While the
1: table
0: Dinawunye, which is couple.
1: Oh, okay.
0: Dina Munye, you know I love marriage a lot.
1: Yes.
0: So I'm trying to create like I also said, I'm going to make sure the couple win something. You know, I like when husband and wife sit together and laugh together.
1: All right.
0: You know, some might have struggles of their own at home and they will make up in the show.
1: All right.
0: So that's our target too. So Dina Munye is 40,000 naira. It admits two. It admits you and your husband. You have to be married. We have to see your wedding ring and all of that. So white table, Ochiri's own table, that's the good table, is 1.5. And the Akorulo table, which is a premium table, is for 2.5 million.
1: So well, how do we get that? Where do we get it?
0: Okay, so if you want to pick up a ticket quickly, go to any of these market squares. Any of these market squares. Market Square, Odili Road. 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Or you can call this number.
1: Right.
0: Call this number. We'll deliver to you. 080-3466-3771. 080-3466-3771.
1: Any final words?
0: Okay, the final word is come Sunday. You're going to get value for your money. Please come early. The event is 5 p.m. red carpet, 7 p.m. the first comedian has begun, and we are closing at 11. If you come by 11, you go share grace with us. If you come 11:30, you help us pack equipment. The choice is yours. Come
1: Lovely.
0: Early, so that we'll close early.
1: All right. Be ready for a good time Monday. No, Sunday.
0: Sunday.
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0: it's been a decent World Cup for all African countries. And you can talk about Tunisia. I've really not been impressed, because seeing Tunisia even before the World Cup and in the qualifiers, yeah, they were not really all good, but they were decent. And coming into this World Cup, having the most goals scored, and it does not really show good. But for all other African countries, we can see how decent they have been.
1: All right, so I think we'll pass the baton to you at this point in time and let you have your say. You know, what do you think about the World Cup? Do you feel that those who are criticizing the expansion of this World Cup to 48 teams, that the likes of Curaçao, Haiti, Cape Verde, you know, will come in here and weaken the World Cup? Has the World Cup been weakened, or you think that it's a lie? Those Curaçao guys and the Haiti and the Haitians and, you know, the Qataris have not slept and be whooped, right? They have actually stepped up to the plate and have delivered as well. 08090306415. Let's get to hear from you on the show. Hello, good evening to you. Welcome.
2: Yes, good evening, Ivan.
1: Yeah, good evening to you. Welcome.
2: Yes, good to every other person. Jeff and
1: Carl is also here. Welcome.
2: Yeah, Carl. Talking about African countries, you know that as much as most of these guys, they underrate us, but we cause some of these things they do. I disagree with Jeff when he said none of them can go on and win the World Cup. My brother, if anybody tells any of us that Cape Verde, I think they are the Cape Verde,
1: yeah,
2: will go on and draw Spain of all people with all mighty players they have, nobody would have predicted that match. Then again, Morocco were holding so high. They played Germany.
1: Brazil. They played Brazil.
2: Brazil.
1: 1-1 draw.
2: Brazil did not score Morocco.
1: 1-1 draw. 1-1.
2: Did not score. If not that extraordinary brilliancy of
1: Vinicius Junior,
2: Apororo, they wouldn't have. They wouldn't have scored. They played this other small country. They played and those guys scored them first.
1: Yeah,
2: they collide. They score again. They collide before they now play them. So impossible is nothing in football. As much as just do not believe now we win Champions League, but someday it will come. Thank you.
1: All right, thank you so much for your thoughts as well. 08090306415. That's the number to dial via WhatsApp, and we'll get your reactions on the show. Hello, good evening to you. Speak to us, cool football fans time. Hello, good evening. Yeah, you're live. Yeah, good evening to you.
3: Good evening.
1: Good evening, welcome.
3: Amos, the Barcelona legend, Colin.
1: Welcome, let's hear you.
3: Mr. Ival, Carl, and Jeff.
1: Yeah.
3: I greet all of you.
1: We greet you too. Let's hear you.
3: First of all, before I commence, I have to commend Mr. Jeff. You know, I criticize him a lot, but to me, this World Cup, to me, he has improved a lot. Okay, Jeff, keep it up. Thank you.
1: All right.
3: Thank you.
1: All right.
3: You've improved a lot. You've been objective. African teams, to be frank with you, I have been impressed with Stavida, Cote d'Ivoire, Morocco, and Ghana. The three of them. I've been impressed with them. That is, those three teams in particular, very impressed with them.
1: Okay.
3: You understand? But like Carl said earlier, the World Cup has not started until it gets to the round of 16.
1: Okay.
3: The round of 16 to the round of 32. That is when the World Cup starts.
1: All right.
3: Now, so many elite teams are getting to the knockout stage. And for your question, that whether the standard of World Cup, to me, it has dropped.
1: It has
3: to
1: dropped?
3: It has dropped. Yes, it has. It has. Because a team like Haiti, I don't expect to see a team like the World Cup. You understand?
1: Okay.
3: Now, look at the team fighting. Ecuador fighting to 4 points qualify.
1: Okay.
3: Therefore, if you are unable to, if you get 4 points, you are out of the World Cup.
1: All right. Thank you so much for your contribution. Meanwhile, the Haitians weren't really given a whooping here in this tournament. So we have to say,
4: they tried.
1: I think apart from Curaçao, who got seven battered.

0: close to nothing. Tunisia, Sweden, those are regular campaigners now. The Qataris used to come, you know. They also got battered. So the new boys who came, I'm not sure they've really done that poorly. Yeah, they've not won their matches as well, but they've not been embarrassed. Lorenzo the Lions, good evening to you. Speak to us.
1: Good evening, Eva, Carl, and Jeff.
0: Yeah, good evening to you. Welcome.
2: Good evening.
1: See, the I'm one of that we are not happy when she was for 18 that win the World Cup. I was feeling the average that will pile up. But to be sincere, this we even know. So they have done well.
0: Okay, sorry, we have to let you go there. Lorenzo Delight, your line is actually breaking, so do want to call back. And this message says, good evening, Eval, and everyone. It would be enormous for nine African countries to go into the round of 32, having many started very poorly. Woko from Mbese with that message. Hello, good evening to you. Speak to us. Welcome.
3: Hello, good evening, Eval.
0: Yeah, good evening.
3: Carl, good evening,
2: Jeff,
3: my name is Owe Christian, I'm the judge.
0: Welcome, my good friend. Speak to us.
3: So far, so good. I must really commend those unknown names. For me, I never heard of a Curacao before, but you know, they've all given a good account of themselves. The World Cup has been apt. And for the African team, I sat down my own, even before people came up with this kind of, I said, Africa have given a very, very good account of themselves, because from the look of things, we already have three there, sure banker, and I'm sure it will not be less than five that will be in the next round. I'm pegging it on five, but I know it can even get up to seven or eight, as you said. But the only thing that pained me was Tunisia, collecting 12 goals from three games, conceding no goal on their way to the World Cup. They are surely the worst team in the tournament.
0: Yeah, they are. Thank you so much.
3: But
0: a very good friend.
3: Giving a good account of himself, I must.
0: Thank you so much. We deeply appreciate your thoughts as well. And this one says, good evening, Eval, Carl, and Jeff. Lorenzo, the line from a chair. African teams are not doing badly in the tournament, except Tunisia. If I have my way, Senegal should be in the round of 32. They are good. But the main game will start from next round. By then, average teams would have gone. Wishing the Super Eagles are playing, they would have gone far. One game, football without violence.
4: I would just disagree. Well. Average teams will not have gone. Average teams will leave then. It's the little teams that are leaving now, but by after 32 or in 32, that's when average teams will now leave.
0: And I think the exciting thing here is that the pairing, some of those pairings will, the way expected pairing looking like may also determine how teams play for the remaining third round of matches. Because imagine that we have Netherlands up against Morocco already. That's confirmed in the round of 32. So imagine that you've seen your pathway, you know, to the World Cup final. And you know that if you draw, you will avoid this team. Can't you do that?
4: you would. Of course, that's the way it is now. That's what you always do. Sometimes it backfires, you know, because you're looking and this one here or that one there, this one, and you try to play for it. Sometimes it backfires and you now wish, how I wish we knew we should have, you know, won the group or come sack. It doesn't always happen the way you think it will happen.
0: All right, and we have some confirmed fixtures for the round of 32, and some of them will see Morocco up against the Netherlands. We'll see Canada take on South Africa. Those are games that we know for sure that it will be happening. But for tonight, a number of matches to play. Okay, maybe we'll start with the result of games played yesterday, then wrap things up with the number of matches for today. Tunisia versus Tunisia were beaten by Netherlands 1-3. Japan drew 1-1 against Sweden. We had Turkey defeat USA by 3-2. And Paraguay played goalless against Australia. For today and tonight, Norway will be up against France, and we'll have the live match commentary on our sister station. Should do well to tune in and listen to that particular game just in case you're not watching. And we'll also have Senegal versus Iraq still in Group I, both games billed for 8 p.m. By 1 a.m., we'll have Uruguay versus Spain, and Cape Verde will be up against Saudi Arabia, both games in Group H. While by 4 a.m., we'll have New Zealand up against Belgium, and then Egypt versus Iran, Group G matches as well. And this is how far we can go on today's edition of Cool Football Fans Time. Many thanks to Carl and Jeff for their time on the show today. Don't forget that tomorrow, not tomorrow again, because tomorrow is Saturday. I want to say we'll be returning for Sport Arena, but that'll be till Monday. Let's back at the studio and make way for Nerf to wrap things up on the roadshow. Until then, keep it locked on this particular dial, Nigeria's number one hit music station, Cool FM Port Harcourt. Good evening to you.

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That smash brings me back in. 7 p.m. Garden City. Loving it? Are you? 28 degrees Celsius in the city. It's getting milder by the evening. My name is Nurbadaway. Welcome back to one more hour of lapping the final lap together. Odile and Whiskey, Nights in the Sun.

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0: Fields and DDB, well, went the Ivorian way of doing things to tap this guy to get in here all night. Now, we might be up all night, maybe, right? Once the Club 959 vibes hit, that would be it. 8 after 7, what's going on, P8 City? And we're not counting numbers right now, but that's how the arrangement is. Sure, number one hit music station, cool, 95.9. The weekend is here.
1: Mm-hmm.
0: It is. Is it everything you've wished? Well, maybe this is not the right time to ask. Monday would be a great time to ask. Okay, you probably would take time off, travel, fly, road trip. Do people still? Of course people would do. Come on now. Ride a bike or... Anyway, I mentioned all of those activities, right? Now, the fear of traveling. No, not traveling. Traveling by air is a real thing. Did you know that? Of course, there was a footballer who wouldn't travel by air, would use train, so he leaves days before his team travels to meet him. So he leaves days before that, uses train to travel across Europe, right? So it's a real thing. Fear of flying or aviophobia, right? Keep that in mind. It's a common anxiety condition affecting up to 40% of travelers on this planet. Of course, there are no other travelers elsewhere that I know of, right? But there are a handful of things that look normal that are up to 300 times more dangerous than flying. You hear? I'll tell you some of them. Marathon running. Yeah, running a marathon is, wait for it, 17 times more dangerous than flying. Yep. Open water swimming, you know, like you just travel or you go back to your village or something, you go to swim in the stream, is 31 times more dangerous than flying. In fact, I mentioned cycling, right? Yeah. On your...
2: Hey there.
0: Bicycle, okay? You're just there. And then you're just taking your time to enjoy it, cycling the neighborhood or something. Did you know that that is also like 8 times more dangerous than flying? Yeah, in case you didn't know, now I'm telling you. Yeah. 8 times more dangerous than flying. That's that one there. Okay. Away from that though, who else do we have? Biking. Yep. Maybe power bikes and all the other ones. What do they do? That also is 4 times, nope, 100 times more dangerous than flying. Driving. Yeah, the usual going by car, by road trip and stuff. Yes, how many times it is more dangerous than flying? 4 times more dangerous than flying. Of course, the next one is an extreme one. Rock climbing. Yeah, we know it's an extreme sport. 1,250 times more dangerous than flying. And the last one I'm throwing at you would be Formula One racing. 2,000 times more dangerous than flying. In fact, a fun fact about Formula One racing. If you were 50 kg or 65 kg before the race, after the race, you're going to lose like 4 kg. Did you know that? Maybe not.

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1: 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From wedding celebrations to birthday, naming ceremony, even small everyday enjoyment. E don't take. We still dey gidigba.
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1: 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Can I get a Heineken, please?
0: He shoots!
1: Goal! Yes! Let's go! Can you believe it?
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